0: 39 for reckless. 39, it's going to be a make your own case from Casey's Windlake Pub, 26301 South Windlake Road. Multiple motorcycles left westbound. They're going 50 miles an hour. Caller says it's an ongoing issue. I copy.
1: 610, you're going to head that way too. Did they come from the bar?
0: That's affirmative. They came from the bar. Apparently, your 17 is specifically complaining about the business.

6739. 6739. About 20 minutes. 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
1: 332 over 2 on the wall, Cavite, Illinois 28. Frank Lincoln 36291.
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1: Clear me, I put the null send off, keep an eye on the area later.
0: I copy. Dispatch 6-3.
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0: 1-1905 Meridian Drive, south of 20 off International. There's a couple motorcycles back here in the business park.
1: I copy. Did you want to cover?
0: Bank Hill Store. They're headless.
1: 5-2, did you copy?

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1: 125 came back here. 12 inches, 1 sub, 1 pound.

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19. You were 10-1. 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Copy.

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1: But
0: you're going to see our 17 at 26430 Grace Drive. Reference somebody trying to cash a check out of her account using her driver's license. She did recently have her purse stolen and made a report of that with Muskego.
1: Success 10-4, Highway 45.

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0: I don't have anything in house for that RO.
1: Copy, where they come back?
0: Marlon Franco out of Bristol.
1: Copy, he's probably awake, you think. I'm running
0: you. Copy.

0: What time?
1: We have located Scarlet. Me and the E squad, Team 7, will be around. Bring the address.
0: Go ahead.
1: It's going to be 2422 Cypher Pass.
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505 for 2790. I believe the last name is going to be Tom Ocean, Robert, Nora, Edward, Robert Ocean. That's going to be Nora, Adam, Tom, Ida, Victor, Ida.

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0: It's going to be on 45 south of 20 to white Nissan Rogue versus a deer, out of traffic, no injuries, and unknown where the deer is.

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0: 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I believe she's on North Colony, just south of 2 Mile.
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0: 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No headlights and lane confusion.
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1: 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I copy.
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1: Hey, firm. 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
1: As far as nothing's going on, I will make the scene.

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1: What?
0: Edinburgh Lincoln, 8579, and first to the next.
1: What?
0: It's going to be 3-7-8-9-1-8-3. Everything's good here, and all the signs spark, I guess. We have an active investigation on this.

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Aerial over Victor 6390 Charles. FB 6390.

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Ron H. Henry at

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Dispatch 33, if you're close, you can start heading to 5050 Wind Point Drive. We have rescue heading over there for an 84-year-old female that said she was bleeding from stitches on the right side of her head. She's now just an open line, not responding to the call taker any longer. Had made a statement that she was bleeding a lot before

0: 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Copy, boat to.
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1: 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I'm going to hold on for a second.
0: Stafford?
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It's actually driving westbound a navy blue dump truck that has loose dirt and

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Up to at Elder Care Cottages, 7711 Fifth Bend Road, Applewood Cottage, room 2B, as in boy, for an 88-year-old male that fell and hit his head. Some minor bleeding.

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0: 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We'll take it to

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0: 6-3 traffic.
1: Victor
0: Adams, 7397, be northbound. 328 over 800, show

Washington and Pennsylvania in the westbound lane. The blue Volkswagen SUV broke down by the traffic lights there. They do have tow en route.

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1: Santa Maria, Nora, 7000, and ALN, 7000. We're on Willow, just south of the gate overpass.
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Six-9, I'm going to pull you to cover for this alarm. It's at 5211 at South Colony, the Great Lakes International, coming from a south roof motion.

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2: Boy, Adam Lincoln, 3607, speed northbound, 326 over 401.
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2: 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Sam Ellington, 6360, beyond Milwaukee Avenue, Crest.
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1: copy. Hey, Tom.
0: 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Confirm that word.
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That Silver Lining Massage, 1222 South Pine Street. 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

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At Arbor View Community, 34201 Arbor Lane. It's in the main building, room 113, 86-year-old female, possible TIA, having some shallow breathing.

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1: 63.
0: Yeah, with a white Toyota Sequoia right at the top of Selma.

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15 and 16 for Tumblewind Kid. And 50-16. It's going to be at Schulte School, 8515 Westminster. It's a sixth grade student that was walking out of the building, currently northbound. Middle mix, wearing a black hoodie, black sweatpants, and black shoes. They did attempt to make parent contact. Nobody's answering with them either. They think that he will run if you attempt contact. Copy 50-16. You are out with him.

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1: Throw me a wanted party at 5 Holland Avenue in the city. I'll have a couple of us here, but they can just buy you.
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0: right in front of the main entrance. Right across the 8500 block of West Webster. You'll see my truck there. And just set this 43 student to walk back into the school. Give me a call. Tammy, you got back in the school.
1: 5128.
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0: 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Other squad that was in there?
1: What squad was out?
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0: That's not annoying. We're getting a recall for that silver lining massage for another alarm. 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
0: Four 17 West Chestnut, 68 year old female with stomach pain and vomiting, also chest pain and difficulty

0: Secular 35. 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We'll call out if we see him.
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0: 701 a parking complaint. 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What's the gold Chevy Equinox to a Daryl Smith, born in 84, 1217 Jones? 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
1: Do you think it's resemblable?

0: Arrow Daryl showing suspended. 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Nope, that one's not him. The one out of Indiana, non-extraditable.
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0: Last one's going to be Shaw. Sam Henry. Adam Williams. First name Dimitri. Middle name D. David. Date of birth 8-1-92.
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0: 36. I copy. They have a stop at cell phone 329 just north of Highway K with an operator that's being uncooperative.
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And the Adam Zebra Young, listed to a green at Ford at Freetown, to 211 to a Shannon Riley party born in 1970.

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0: 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You are southbound.

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2: 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Bowman, boy, boy, Edward, 9224, occupied one, still covered.
0: Sorry, you were covered, main and where?
2: Jonathan.
0: Copy, other squad over there?

Canal Road. We got a pontoon boat that just called us. They said they're on the Fox River near Channel Road and Riverview Lane. Their battery just died, and they're trying to get some assistance as they only have one paddle, and they said it's pretty...

5019 to rescue. 7124 West 7 Mile Road, 64-year-old female, pain in her side that keeps getting worse, and now some head pain and elevated BP.

Copy 908.

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0: 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They say their driver just went through the area and they don't see you.
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0: Copy, northbound, and you're on the shoulder, correct?
1: That is the front.
0: 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They should be there soon.
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0: got a black Jeep to do a welfare check on westbound on Highway K. It was last seen from Nicholson, it looks like. They were crossing the tracks in Franksville there. It sounds like there was a male and female that looked like they might have been having either an argument or some type of domestic. The male apparently had slammed on the brakes at one point, got out of the car, he got back in, they did a U-turn, and last seen westbound on Highway K for Franksville. Make your own case at this point.
1: 6-3 traffic.
0: 6-3.
1: Northbound on top of 7 Mile Road with a tanker. It's like a Illinois apportion tag, Tom 548405. And if I could get one of the CMD guys up here, this guy was about to throw a set of tandems.
0: Copy, northbound by 7 Mile. Can
1: you see if you... send me on my current call right now. I'll head over there.
0: All right, copy, 34.
1: 17, you can throw me on that call.
0: Copy, 5017, thank you.
1: Dispatch. I don't see any flames right now, but there's a lot of smoke coming out of this thing. Let me kind of look back with the driver and see if this thing's got fuel on it.
0: Copy, 6-3.
1: 17, 6-3, there are any placards on it. You asking about placards? I don't see any right now.

0: Hi there.
1: Correct. Further in the comments, it says that they got back in, flipped the UE, and headed westbound.

0: 16 or 17, or whoever's going to be up here first. If you guys can, I'm going to have one of you guys spot the northbound 7 mile on ramp momentarily, and I'm going to get this guy off the road.
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1: Just cutting.
0: And he's not hauling fuel, it's some kind of non flammable resin material.
1: Copy.
2: What's the current?
1: 5016.
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0: Roger, Charlie.
1: Roger.
0: Boy, David Tom, 2558. We have 2nd Street, 2nd Avenue, and Beecham, just off the county line.
1: Pepper.

0: 121 and 126 for a hit roll. It's going to be in the 1700 block of South Green Bay for the northbound turn lane to go into the church. It was a red Honda CRV and a black Honda Supra, no plate. The last scene southbound on 31, it had a white stripe on the driver's side door.
1: Are they able to get out of traffic at all?
0: Okay, from there, going to move out of traffic. It sounds like the black Honda is the one that took off.
1: Copy. It's just going to be about 15 minutes before I get over.

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0: That's the one that was from Case High School earlier.
1: That's actually 1300 Black Oak. I'll get you the address where it's parked. Well, I'll probably never switch it over. I was on my way to that accident and spoken right here on Racine Street.
0: Okay, no worries. Dispatch 130. You had this other hit and run in the 1700 Black South Green Bay Road. They pulled into the church parking lot. The suspect vehicle, the Black Honda Tucson, went southbound on 31.
1: Give me the info. I can write it. I just gotta step out and try to talk to someone at Woodland Alloy Cast. That's where the car's parked.
0: I'll try. They haven't been working.

0: Bowie.
1: Boy, had a Frank 7999. Yeah, 7999 will be a
0: Copy that away.

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1: Northbound is shoulder 326 and 6. The 810 truck and the yellow 4 sets on the back.
0: Copy 34.

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1: Not sure if you're east of 94K, but had a gray Dodge Ram at 96. Can cut across all the lines.
0: Copy, eastbound on K from the interstate.
1: Affirmative, we have four to work. Newer southbound truck, no lines, thanks.
0: Copy, newer four-door gray Dodge Ram, pickup.

What's that? Hey, from 5013th, your four-door gray Dodge Ram pickup truck, he got it taken about 96 eastbound on K from the interstate, but unable to get in position.

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Dino Wiener to rescue. Clean up use of diarrhea, 2281 Browns Lake, 66-year-old male that's having body aches, a little over, sweaty and vomiting. He is a diabetic as well.

Western Squad, just for information only, Walworth called us. So they had a white Outlander that had the hazards at one point on I-43, was tailgating other vehicles. No other information, apparently exited and went eastbound on Highway 11 from 43. It was just information. There was no follower after that. And the plate they provided, Adam X-ray Nora 7332, list out of East Troy. Unknown that it continued on at all. It was just information only.

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558, 558, 558, 558, 558, 558, 558, 558, 558, 558, 558, 558, 558, 558, 558, 558, 558, 558, 558, 558, 558, 558, 558, 558, 558, 558, 558, 558, 558, 558, 558, 558, 558, 558, 558, 558, 558, 558, 558, 558, 558, 558, 558, 558, 558, 558, 558, 558, 558, 558, 558, 558, 558, 558, 558, 558, 558, 558, 558, 558, 558, 558, 558, 558, 558, 558, 558, 558, 558, 558, 558, 558, 558, 558, 558, 558, 558, 558, 558, 558, 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558, 558, 558, 558, 558, 558,

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1: Good.
0: 3302 Green Meadows Lane in Elmwood. It's a 69-year-old male that's having difficulty standing up with weakness. He just got out of the hospital, doesn't say exactly how long ago, for 3 mini strokes and AFib. No difficulty breathing today, no facial drooping going on.
1: Okay, you can just put me on the rescue route. I'm already en route.
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It's going to be a Lakeview Neurological, 1701 Sharp Road. It's going to be David Conis. Is waiting at the front entrance by the front desk. Says he's being held hostage. Doesn't know what room number he belongs to there. He was also mad that he didn't get

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0: 57.
1: 43, my marker 330 southbound. There's several vehicles on both sides, like with flat tires.

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0: 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I believe he's still by the front desk.
1: 39, I copy, I'm 23.
0: Copy, 39.

0: 3-0, you're close to the other side. 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I'll start with the traffic hazard first.
1: Say 2212 here.
0: 2212, I'm just seeing if you're close to the interstate. We got a report about a half mile north of G. There's some chain link that's in between lanes 3 and 4.
1: That'd work. I could probably check on that. I was going to see if your deputy needed assistance with that order 961 call or not.
0: I got two going to him right now.
1: I can stop out with them. I'm going to be there in about 3 seconds. And then once your deputies get there, I can go check on those chains.
0: 10-4.

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1: 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Do you want to just go up to Elm now?
0: Pass one.

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1: And if you stay out, report the North Beyond the bypass. What's the answer?
0: Copy 6-0.

0: So there.
1: South Pass G, I still don't have that change in the road. I'm going to stop out with that first vehicle that's damaged.

0: 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I'll have to sell one pull off of the donut, so they must have changed your tire already.
1: I copy.

Step one.

Copy 2-8.

0: Accept for a request. This is a transfer from Kenosha. It was northbound on 45 for a white Nissan Rogue that was seen passing in a no passing zone, was brake checking other vehicles. Got behind our 17 and was tailgating with their hazards on. The vehicle, since the transfer, just pulled into the Raceway gas station off of Main Street there. The 17 did make contact with apparently the female at one point and said that she was just running late trying to get to work. Our 17 is across the street, still willing to make a statement.
1: Copy,
0: our 17's at Shower Power in a black Chevy Equinox, and again, the vehicle was a white Nissan Rogue at the pump, getting gas. Let me know if you want another.

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Listen out of Kenosha. Clear.

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Someone charging the goods on his account.

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0: Northbound 331 over 6 on the shoulder. Boy, boy, zero, 8222.
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0: Trust at 64 for any Echo traffic. Washington and Raymond, it's going to be westbound on 20, gold-colored minivan. Was play only in the back window, driving erratically, passing multiple cars at once, almost at a semi. It's going to be a male operator with dark hair, 17, no longer sees the people.
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1: 10-4, can you put the broad on hold, please?

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Copy.

2018, just 43, that reckless was from Raymond heading westbound on Washington Avenue. If you see it, gold colored mini.

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1: Kennedy Boy, Charles John, 6024. I'm going to wait until we get to 20 in Wisconsin or Fancher. We now have an exit there.
0: Hi, Kevin.

0: 718
1: to 43. We got a welfare in the stack at Trailview Crossing at 7 Waters Court for a approximately 20-year-old female white that fell into the bushes. Advise you do not need rescue. The 17 wants her checked out.
0: 10-4.

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1: Robert Paul 4231, RP 4231, enemy southbound 332 over 4.

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0: 9-3.

I'm at PNP and I already talked to some of the agents. They're ready for us to take your into custody if you want to interrupt your cover. Hi, Kathy.

0: Chief, have any request from that female officer?
1: Affirmative.
0: All right, copy, stand by.

Excellent. Copy 1530. Russia 27. Two seven, 12 Pleasant does not have a female on duty for the search.

0: 35.
1: Don, point,

0: 34.
1: I copy. Just confirming, you advise North Carolina for the upstate.
2: Yeah, but it looks like a traffic violation entry from there.
1: Copy.

Just that's 69 for an accident unknown. Yeah, Main Street and 13th Avenue in front of the library. It's going to be out of traffic for a black GMC. However, it's a white pickup. Looks like it was called a by a passerby.

0: 718, go ahead.
1: Is that fraud still pending? Can I see the other assignment? That is on point.
0: Hey, Fred, I can restack the fraud. Which one do you want to go on?
1: I'm going to call the fraud by phone and hopefully then be able to respond to the other one.
0: That's worked.

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1: Right.
0: 27120 Plank Road, seeing a Jeffrey Party referencing his political signs being stolen out of the yard.

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1: What?
0: Be in the 900 block of South Pine. I'll get you 20 in a sec.
1: Hold on.
0: It'll be Wisconsin.

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40 Illinois traffic. 40, go ahead. David John, 64174, be northbound 1100. Chevy. 2A traffic. Temporary plane, I don't know what's name, 050-335-92.

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0: 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Good. 2-8, it's at West 7 Mile, 108th Street, flight vehicle, driving westbound in the wrong lanes.
1: Copy, I'm over on position, I'll head that way.
0: Copy, dispatch 3-9. Can you do an area check for that reckless as well, please?

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It's going to be a black Subaru Forester. We'll be on Washington and Renaissance.

0: 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That's a 60 from SQN. It's going to be a 34010 Euclid Drive for independent push. No voice contact was made. Unknown age and medical info. There's entry instructions in the call.
1: Speak on the front of Duran, entry of Taylor Squad, call through. Six three, I'm on the bypass, push

0: Dispatch 2-2839, for an update, the select was driving the vehicle pulled into a address of 11005 West 7 Mile, Victoria, Kia, the 28th of Adam, Lincoln Victor, 5452. A female got out of that vehicle asking directions. 17 is pulled behind the operator, possibly elderly.
1: Okay, I got it. Final 5 is heading

0: 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Adelaide.
1: We'll be at Milwaukee, Maryland, Wisconsin, Boy Boy King, 8556, ABK, 8556.

Copy. Dispatch 228 with an update. It looks like the 17 is now blocking the operator in, stating his car won't start so she cannot leave. It's going to be 11005 West 7.

0: That's a 27. Ascension advised, room 2.
1: Copy.
0: Nope. Six three.
1: Looks like I'm no longer needed today.
0: Time for.

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908 traffic. 908, go ahead. Yeah, Milwaukee, Walton, Wisconsin. Adam William George, 3004.

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1: Head up to the Frank 5768.
0: It's going to be on Herzog, north of KR. Copy.

69, we have that animal out large in the stack. It looks like a neighbor has contained the dog in the driveway of 1406 Lincolnwood Drive, which is where they believe the dog lives. They're unable to get in contact with anyone that lives at that residence. Southbound. Copy.

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1: Send the old port. 50 FR.

Do I, there is some contact info for a family member in the top of the comments. No problem, dispatch to 5018. 5018, the 17 callback states the male got into a black Jeep and left.

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1: 14.
0: It looks like there may be a TRO that needs to be served by operator. Can you just take a look at it?
1: Copy.
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0: bless you. Shelby? SS 610-5, if you want County to assist.
2: Oh, okay,
0: hey, Sam, the 17 is now in her car in a Ford Red Escape. Assuming on the property, looks like it's a family trouble.
2: Copy, dispatch to 3-9,
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1: Fourteen, dispatch. Fourteen. You can 22 on the TRO. Wanna go talk to this guy and get him out of here? 14, I copy.

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1: 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That'll be 9386.

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0: The grandson arrived on the scene. Someone else followed them to the village hall so they can park their car and give them a ride back.
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0: 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He's got a friend that's tagging along with him to help.

0: Six, go ahead.
1: Garland, George Adam Robert Lincoln Adam Nora David. This name Ashley Adam Sam Henry Lincoln Edward Young. Little initial L. Email date of birth 9/21/85. Break for a second.
0: Close up a second.
1: Last name Klein, King Lincoln Edward Ida Nora. First name John, common spelling. Little initial D. David.

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0: Put me on case 11461, 11461. I'll be conducting follow-up.

Mobile South Mountain Pass open traffic. Johnson Adam Young, Young 5713, AYY 5713 will be at the Kenry Boyd. Copy, other squad in there.

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1: Things are going to be disrupted, but we had Libra like 5-5-5. Could be a black Dodge pickup. Turning on 87 Durant.
0: Got it.

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1: We got a Colorado, Queen Adam, 0595, 395, Colorado.

0: 37.
1: We got a Colorado, Queen Adam, Zebra 595, 595, Colorado.

trust to 15, 50, 30 for a family trouble. (coughs) 9706 Corliss Avenue, the 17th son, Clayton, is a diabetic and is trying to go by 961. There's argument in the background. Looks like Clayton's now leaving in a black Honda Civic, possibly eastbound on Corliss.

Touch 2, Stratum Squad's on. The Corliss has called. The 28 for the vehicle is going to be Adam Edward Young, 2508, AEY 2508, 2013 Black Honda Civic LX.

0: 908, I'm no longer needed. 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
1: Check it out.